0: kind of guy a girl finds in a blue moon. 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

Fisher, the Fisher remix, originally by Bob Sinclair. We've reached that point in the night, ladies and gentlemen. We're gonna have to get into some quick PSAs. But don't you worry about a thing, because once we're done, we're gonna get right back into more and more funky tunes. My name is Skinny Steve, and you are listening to C-Jam 99.1 FM.

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3: 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It is that time of the evening where I implore you, I beg of you, and I ask you, if you are going to go out tonight, whether it's to come see me at Wild Child here in Windsor, or if you're going anywhere in the Windsor-Detroit area, or if you're listening internationally on cjam.ca, or on the iHeartRadio app, or on Tuned In, I would implore you guys to please behave responsibly. Don't drink and drive. Don't consume extracurriculars. And then go and try to operate something. Because you know what? Like, it's not a good look. It's not a good look. It's, I don't know. To me, it's never been cool to be drinking and driving. Especially when you're absolutely tanked. Which I've seen some people try to do. And I have fought tooth and nail to make sure they have not. So, that's the only thing I'm going to implore of you. If you are coming out to Wild tonight, guest list closes in about 27 minutes. So, TikTok, if you know my Instagram, Skinny Steve Producer, definitely go sign up for free guest list. Show up before 11 o'clock and you are going to have yourself a baller time. Believe me, I'm the one that's DJing it. And if you like my DJing here so much, wait till you see what I do out there. Anyway, since we're getting into the last half, we're going to kind of ramp it up a little bit, get it a little bit more pumped up than usual. And yeah, that's all I can say. Thank you so much for tuning in. I appreciate every single one of you. And I hope you guys have a fantastic weekend. Happy Easter to those who celebrate. It's not my Easter. Mine is next week. So everybody else have a good Easter. Next week, I'm going to have a little bit more fun. anyway... This has been Skinny Steve here on Testing Live on CJAM 99.1 FM. We are going to have ourselves a ball of time tonight if you come out. So thank you for tuning in, and hopefully I'll see you out there. See you next week. Bye-bye.

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0: Hey, honey, I'm on my way. 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
0: Hey, honey, I'm on my way. 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

0: 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Good. Then we'll begin.
1: L-O-V-E spells. A singer.

When look disappears, life disappears. And you sit on your backside for 25 years, and you hedge your bets, and twist, and bust, and try, and fail, and work on an album, and build a jail, and lock yourself away from the one thing that scares you to death, the one thing that can bring you back to life, the only thing that can bring you back to life. To learn how to say it whilst keeping a straight face. Yeah, say it, and say it your parts. It's time to wake up and face the consequences. It's time for you to wake up and come to your senses. What do you need? I'm asking you a question, every one of you, without exception. What do you need? I can't hear you. Can't even spell it.

Welcome to Cowboys and Indies, best of the British indie and alternative scene. We're here every Saturday night from 9 p.m. until midnight, bringing you the best in British indie and alternative music. Thanks for tuning in this evening. I am your host, Mark, as always, and opening up the program. We just heard a little bit of, Jesse Buckley, believe it or not, the Academy Award-winning actress, took part in Sinead O'Connor Culture Night in Ireland. And she did she performed with the RTE Concert Orchestra Live, where she covered Sinead O'Connor's Troy. Morcheeba before that from the Remix the Chaos Volume 2. This is the second EP in their Remix the Chaos project, where they're going to be remixing their entire 2025 album. Morcheeba gave us Hold It Down, the Django Django Bump and Run remix. And then we heard from Pulp from their live album, simply entitled Pulp Live, Got to Have Love Live. And this album serves as the soundtrack to the concert film Pulp, What Do You Do for an Encore as well. Going to go to Newcastle for a duo. One's from Newcastle. The other member is from Edinburgh. Oliver Price is from Edinburgh and Laura James is from Newcastle. They make up Forget Them, Wendy. And this is their brand new single, The Next Big Thing.

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1: Brand new music from Sandhouse. They are a South London duo who are about to release their second EP. It will be out at the end of the month on October 30th. It will be called the Pollyanna EP. Sandhouse gave us the brand new single, Gasoline. Then we went to a band called Spanish Horses. Their debut EP is called Small Notions. Spanish Horses are made up of members that are British, French, Cambodian, and Lebanese. Spanish Horses gave us Some People. Railcard before that, featuring Rachel Love, a former member of the Dolly Mixture. Their debut record is called Two Steps at a Time. It's been here at the station for a bunch of weeks now. Railcard gave us Hillman Manx. And then we went to, as I said, Newcastle/Edinburgh for Forget Them Wendy and their brand new single called Next Big Thing. Not that they are the next big thing, which, well, they could be, but the single's called Next Big Thing. Off to Brighton for new music from Limegarden, not from the music that they've released since their Maybe Not Tonight Brilliant LP. This is a brand new single done during the sessions of that album. Limegarden, give us Moving Target.

New music from Dutch Mustard. Her real name is Sarah Jane Rydell, or she goes by SJ. The London artist that goes by Dutch Mustard gave us a brand new single called Hear Me Out. Pillow Queens, before that, the Dublin trio, are currently working on mixing their fourth LP. Probably looking at the new year for that, but the first fruits of that working in the studio is that brand new single. Pillow Queens gave us Kiss Kiss. The Big Moon, before that, the London band have a fourth album coming out on 30th of October. Called Forever, and they spell it out with periods in between each letter. And we heard the title track, the fourth single from the fourth album, Forever, from The Big Moon. And then music from Lime Garden, the Brighton-based four-piece, gave us a brand new single called Moving Target. And the accompanying video stars Anthony Sesmirik. I always get that name wrong. Sesmirik. Let's say that. And if I'm wrong, I do apologize. This is brand new music from Gans, their second album. Will be released next year. I just wanted to double check the date there. 26th of February. It's produced by Youth, and it was recorded in southern Spain. Gans' brand new single is My God is a Stranger.

0: Now, I've been through the radio stations in my life, like a lot of people in my age. I started off with Radio 1 when I was young and funky and happening. When I grew up a bit, I went to Radio 2. Let's grow up. I tried 3. Christ knows all that's about. And sometimes I listened to 4. But a few years ago, I made a discovery, and I found the station I really love.
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3: 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Oh, I forgot to mention at the top of the show. Let me finish this. Welcome back to Cowboys and Indies. 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Can only mean one thing. The best in British indie and alternative music. Now I can mention that I forgot to tell you at the top of the show. I was so eager to get in to brand new singles from Forget Them, Wendy, and Sandhouse, and Lime Garden, and the like. Dutch Mustard, too. It's album extravaganza night. No fewer than 7 albums will be featured in tonight's show, and we just heard 2 tracks from The Yummy Fur, the Glasgow band's first album of new material in over 25 years. It's called Everybody Talks About the Weather. Members of the band included Alex Kapranos and Paul Thompson, who went on to co-found Franz Ferdinand. The Yummy Fur, from their brand new album, Everybody Talks About the Weather, we heard Headphones and Cogs. And then Adult DVD before that, from their self-titled record, recorded and produced by the band in their hometown of Leeds at the Nave Studios. It is their much anticipated debut record. Adult DVD gave us Jesus Christ Supercar, and Gans before that with a track from their upcoming album in the new year. Their second LP is a self-titled affair. We heard the track My God is a Stranger. Let's move on now to some Swerve Driver, as 2 albums are coming out from them. Their 35th anniversary, I believe it was, of Raise just came out. It is available now in your better stores. And the Raise demos will be out at the end of the month on October 23rd. So I don't know why they didn't put those 2 together. Make you buy 2 albums when you could have bought 1. I don't know. This is Swerve Driver and a demo of Flawed.

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No Northern Soul spotlight this week, as we have just too many albums to take a look at. Seven in total, as I announced. We just heard the Slow Country, new music from the London Manchester outfit. I can see my voice and tongue are working as good as they usually do on a Saturday night, so nothing unusual for our regular Saturday night listeners. They're back to working with Bill Ryder Jones again on production. The Slow Country gave us their brand new single, Through Your Teeth. Long Distance Runner before that. They're a London instrumental four-piece, releasing just their second single. We heard the track New Song, their second single, and then Swerve Driver before that, coming from the Rays Demos album, which will be out on October 23rd. We heard Flawed, which was originally a B-side on 1991's Sandblasted EP. It's time for, well, we're still going to have LP sessions. The first of two for you is the brand new album, the fifth solo album from Johnny Marr, called The Age of Everything. Johnny Marr has slipped into elder statesman territory by listening, absorbing, evolving, and then turning the uncertainty of the present into something sharp, melodic, and alive. The album was written in London, 10 tracks across 9 months, and he says for him that's quick. It was developed live on the road across the east coast of North America, but recorded in Manchester. He goes on to say, quote, this is the record that's been most cathartic. The title came to me early in the process and became an inescapable idea. It seemed to sum up the way that I think a lot of people are feeling. It's all encompassing, but it's not necessarily a negative statement. There are echoes of the emotional tension that run through the Smiths, but The Age of Everything approaches those times with a much more hopeful perspective. As I said, most songs were road tested on tour in America, and the live trial and error has given the songs some vim, says Johnny. This also features his son, Niall Marr, on background vocals on a couple tracks. It's produced by James Doviak and Johnny Marr himself. And this is a quote taken from one of the reviews. It says, four decades on, he still remains a class act, still curious, still innovative, and still relentlessly cool. And I couldn't agree more. Johnny Marr, The Age of Everything, the first of two LP sessions for you tonight. And we start with the track Beyond the Rain.

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1: The first of two LP sessions for you this evening is Johnny Marr and his fifth solo album called The Age of Everything, and we heard three tracks from this LP. We heard That Feeling, Ophelia, and Beyond the Rain. We're going to get into some, what have we got coming up? Not brand new music. Well, we're going to hear brand new music from Blossoms in a little bit. Their brand new sixth studio album is called Songs from the Wedding Cake. But to take us there, this is The Laws. The Liverpool's debut and only album came out the 1st of October, 1990. It is a self-titled affair, and this track is called Way Out.

music from Blossoms, as I said at the top of the set. Their sixth studio album, Songs from the Wedding Cake, was recorded at Tile House Studios and produced by Sean Lee. The title comes from the nickname for the Stockport Town Hall, which is where frontman Tom Ogden got married. So Songs from the Wedding Cake, the name of the sixth studio album. In one of the album extravaganza features for you this evening, we hear two tracks, Uma Thurman and Fall Into You. Then we heard the first single from the debut album from the Blue Tones. That album, of course, was called Expecting to Fly, but Blutonic came out on the 2nd of October, 1995. And The Lost before that from their debut and only album, Self-Titled Affair, which came out on the 1st of October, 1990. And The Lost gave us Way Out. And speaking of anniversaries, let's go to New Order. Their fourth album, the 29th of September, 1986, saw Brotherhood come out. This is New Order and Weirdo.

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14: Another album there for you. This one from Fat Dog. It is the second album from the South London 7-piece. It is called Cancel Me, I'm Tired. And we can't play an awful lot of this album, at least not yet. Almost every song has to be edited. I'm hoping there's going to be some edit versions out there soon. But Fat Dog gave us The Devil and Bad Dog. And we heard from Hamish Hawk. Before that, the Edinburgh Natives are about to release his fifth album next year in April. It will be called Intriguer and Tenderness, and we heard the title track from Hamish Hawk. And New Order started it off with music from Brotherhood, the fourth album released on the 29th of September, 1986. They gave us Weirdo. Let's go now to the Wow scenario. They're from Kettering in Northamptonshire. This is the debut album from them called Stand in the Star, a verse and a chorus is what it will be called. And this features a comedian James Acaster in the band as well. So not only is he a comedian, he's a musician. He's in the Wow scenario, and this single's called Instructions.

The album extravaganza continues with the Brighton band Amelia and the Housewives and their debut LP, self-titled LP. We heard two tracks from it from the Brighton band. We heard Summer's Over and Smile About It from Amelia and the Housewives. Carly J. Easton, before that, the fifth solo album from her is called I Think I Might Love You. It is her first guitar-driven LP where she actually learned the guitar for this album. Carly J. Easton gave us Lift Your Head Up, Kid. And then the Wow Scenario before that, out of Kettering in Northamptonshire, featuring comedian James Acaster in his musician mode. Wow Scenario gave us their single Instructions. It's time for the second LP session for you this evening. This one coming from The Fall. This is a little bit of a divisive album, as it turns out. It is being called the 32nd album and final studio album. 9 years on from 2017's New Facts Emerge, which some fans are calling the 31st album and their final album. This even went through, it says, spanning roughly 31 albums, roughly 66 members, and roughly four decades. This LP was built from archival vocal recordings of the late frontman Marquis Smith, dating from 2001 to 2014. Smith's vocals were recorded by Archer and intended for The Fall. Well, I wrote his real name down. Where is it? I think we're getting to it. Simon Archer, yes. The recordings had laid unused in a vault and have only recently been uncovered. They were put together by Smith Confidence. Here we go. Ed Blaney and Simon Archer. The album takes 9 leftover vocal and lyrical pieces from the iconic frontman and reimagines them into new soundscapes. Ed Blaney was a close confidant and drinking buddy of Smith, while also making records under his own name and with his own projects. And Simon Archer, former Fall bassist and longtime studio collaborator and engineer. Pamela Vander, Smith's partner, has heavily criticized the release as ethically wrong. Notice that Smith himself had considered the 2017 album New Facts Emerge to be the band's true final album before his death in 2018. So I guess you have to make up your mind whether or not you want to listen to it at all, first of all. Well, you're going to have no choice because I'm going to play you 3 tracks. But you have to decide whether you agree with it or you disagree with it. The Fall, Postscript is the name of the album. Crappy cover, too. I have to throw that in before we start. Anyways, the second LP session kicks off with the track So Long.

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1: We're in a good possession here.
0: For a check. We're in a good possession here.
1: Because.
0: For a check. We're in a good possession here.
1: Because.
0: For a check.
1: That's something good we could work with. You know, it doesn't mean.
0: That's something good we could work with. You know,
1: that's something good we could work with.

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0: 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So was my husband. And so were the kids. For their sake, we had to escape. 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
2: The Fall, the second LP session for you this evening with their, well, depending on whether you're a fan of this album or not, agree with it or not, it's either their 31st or their 32nd album. It's either their final album or it's their final album, depending on your point of view. It's called Postscript. We heard three tracks. We heard Retro Song, Final Position, and So Long. Let's get in now to some music from Secrecy. This is a London band, their debut EP. It's called Winter in A&E. It was produced from Hi-Viz band members Edward Ski Harper and Rob Hammerin. Secrecy give us the great single off of this debut EP called Knife in My Dreams.

test, and I popped the pill. Now put me in someone else's.

And the last LP for you in tonight's album extravaganza is from Walt Disco, the Glasgow band's third studio album. It's self-titled, as I just said. The record explores personal identity, gender dysphoria, self-doubt, and navigating the music industry, anchored by vocalist Jocelyn C. Or is that Jocelyn Psy? Sorry, but C or Psy? S-I. Malt Disco, their self-titled the third LP. We heard two tracks from it, Look Out For Me and Never Knew. Then we heard from Brighton band Projector. This is their first song written and recorded with their new guitarist as a full member, Rowan McIntosh. Their brand new single is called I Need a Lie Down from Projector. And London band Secrecy giving us a track from their debut EP called Winter in A&E. We heard Knife in My Dreams. Brand new music from Mogwai now, as they've got a compilation, a forthcoming career-spanning compilation called Happy Tears, which will be out on January 8th. This is the single, a brand new song on it. This is Mogwai featuring the legendary Iggy Pop, and the track is called Underground.

I am a robot. And I am unhappy. I have been designed to make money. But I want to make love. I want to make love.

Brand new music from Fontaines D.C. is their second single from their upcoming LP entitled Dopamine Chamber, and it was described in the news blast that I was sent. The second single from the Irish rock behemoth's new LP, Fontaines D.C. gave us Tongue and Mogwai featuring Iggy Pop before that, a track taken from their forthcoming career-spanning compilation called Happy Tears, which will be out in the new year. So thanks for tuning in to Cowboys and Indies this week. I hope you enjoyed the program. We will be back with you next Saturday night, of course, 9 o'clock on Saturday nights for the best in British indie and alternative music. We're going to end off tonight's show and a bit of a sad note, sadly. I meant to do a slightly bigger set, but there was just so many albums that I felt I had to take care of that. We played a track last week, Sandy Shaw covering There's Always Something There to Remind Me, which this band had a hit with in the United States, of course, Naked Eyes. Pete Byrne, the frontman of the British band Naked Eyes, who carried them to repeated chart successes in the U.S., significantly with There's Always Something There to Remind Me and Promises, Promises. He's died at age 74. Byrne died peacefully in his L.A. home on the 14th of September after a brief illness. He will be sadly missed, Naked Eyes. I finally got a chance to see them a few years ago on one of the retro tours. Very, very good time. Burning Bridges was their debut album, which came out in March of 1983. And we're going to leave you with the track Emotion in Motion. And we'll throw something else on next week in the opening of the program just to further commemorate the loss of Pete Byrne. So Naked Eyes, Emotion in Motion, your Saturday night, Sunday morning listening on CJAM continues. So, yeah, keep it locked on CJAM.

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4: Welcome to this week's edition of Prelude. We are kind of genre bending a little bit away from our usual today. I wanted to play these tracks. This is the group R&R from Dartmouth, Nova Scotia, and this album is fantastic. The album is called Now, Later, Then. Look it up.

we have mixed into the one and only Theo Parrish. We will be listening to part three, about an hour of his five-hour set from 2014, live at Hot Mass Pittsburgh. As you can hear, it's starting off with some Detroit-adjacent house tracks, but we will evolve into the most jazz-informed set I have ever heard, and a true departure from our usual. So I hope you enjoy the one and only Theo Parrish, a master selector of music, live at Hot Mass Pittsburgh. This is Prelude, every Friday, 8 until 10.

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This is and will continue to be Theo Parrish, his set, live at Hot Mass Pittsburgh, 2014. When I was younger, I got a hold of a reprint of Lyman Woodard's Saturday Night Special. And Theo's selections really remind me of the vibe that Lyman Woodard captured. Sketches of the city of Detroit during its most troubled days.

we are drawing to the conclusion. Theo Parrish, live at Hot Mass Pittsburgh, a true masterclass in song selection, defying so many genres and bringing so many feelings together. Thank you so much, Theo, for everything that you do. I'll catch you on the flip momentarily. We got some Samuel L. Session. This is Prelude. My name is Max. Join me every Friday, 8 until 10 p.m. and midnight until 2 a.m. on Sunday, only on CJM 99.1 FM, reaching higher ground in Windsor and Detroit.

Yo, this is George Dr. Funkenstein Clinton for 99.1 C-Jam. They be funking it up, y'all, on the one. C-Jam, y'all, 99.1.

Drivers who use handheld devices such as cell phones are 4 times more likely to get into crashes serious enough to cause injury or even death. Brain injuries such as those caused by distracted driving kill more people under the age of 20 than any other causes combined. When you text and drive, you not only put your own life at risk, but the lives of others on the street around you. Go to leavethephonealone.ca, take the pledge to only drive and never text, and help to put an end to distracted driving. Everyone deserves to travel on our roads without fear.

For the remainder of our show, we're playing one of my favorites, all the way from 2001, Samuel L. Session, the album New Soil. I'll get out of your hair and I'll catch up with you to tie it all together. Enjoy.

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1: I'm inviting you to take part in Jane Goodall's Hike for Hope. 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

0: including a number of selections off of the pivotal 2001 album New Soil by Sweden's Samuel L. Session. Thank you for joining me. My name is Max. This is Prelude. You can be with me here every Friday, 8 until 10 p.m., and every Sunday, midnight until 2 a.m., only on CJAM 99.1 FM, reaching higher ground in Windsor and Detroit. Have a lovely night.
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0: 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I, like always, am DJ Rave.
1: I'm DJ Siren.
0: And, well, as I said, we are Asylum Radio. Why Asylum Radio? Because we are part of Asylum Windsor, which is one of the things we do is a free dance party on the first Saturday of each month at Villains Bistro. So we are two of the seven members of Asylum. And like always, if you want to talk to us about any of the music that's playing, or music in general, or have any questions, hit us up on the Asylum Instagram. I think we're actually both logged into it on our own separate phones. So just asylum_Windsor. You know, shoot us a message, talk about music, or if you like, I mean, if you have us on our actual social medias or, you know, our phone numbers, like, you can reach out to us that way, too. I mean, we just really like talking about this and being complete music nerds with you. Speaking of that, I actually don't really know much of anything about that track we just opened, but I know Siren does, so the hell was it that we just listened to?
1: Hailing from Saskatchewan, that was Fiona's Phobias with Imaginary Sins from the album Demons, Volume 1. Until today, I had never even heard of Fiona's Phobias before. I received it as a promo just this afternoon. I haven't even had a chance to listen to the entire album yet, but I'm really looking forward to checking out the rest of it.
0: And, yeah, you know, pushing anything out of Saskatchewan's always going to be nice because, you know, the secret we're not supposed to talk about is the, you know, we do have a Canadian content requirement. But, like, we don't play something just because it's, you know, Canadian just to meet a requirement. We do put a bit of time and effort into trying to make sure that what we're playing is pretty decent quality. Or at least that the artist is interesting. And I know, I saw something about, you know, Fiona's Phobias, like, one of the people involved in it being part of, like a burlesque go-go dancer and bringing all kinds of energy of that, you know, like theatrics and such relating to that world into the music. And you know what? That's enough to just say that's interesting enough to get played. And speaking of interesting, let's listen to some My Life with a Thrill Kill Cult because I'm kind of feeling a little slutty right now.

0: Well, welcome back to Asylum Radio here on 99.1 FM CJM, Windsor, Detroit. And darn right, it's always Windsor first. And again, this is DJ Rave, and
1: I'm DJ Siren.
0: So that block of songs, I was kind of feeling in a mood, I'm not going to lie. So I did, you know, My Life with the Thrill Kill Cults, Leather Sex, which is just kind of, that's fun. Then from that to Electric Hellfire Club's Devil Inside, Genitorturers, One Who Feeds, because I am determined to find more Genitorturers songs I can play on the radio, but wow, is it few and far between. And then Modell's Forever Sacred Male Tears remix. And speaking of somebody who loves Male Tears, hey Siren, what do you got to talk about?
1: I have some good concerts coming up at Small's Bar in Hamtramck. On October 15th, we have Modell, October 18th, Pig, October 22nd, The Genitorturers. And let me tell you, I've seen The Genitorturers several times in concert, and wow, do they put on an interesting show. October 26th, we have Zania's Auto Melody and Sleek Teeth. October 30th, Frail, Bellhead, and Obsolete.
0: Yeah, October is going to absolutely kill us between our three events. We just the other day did our Asylum event, and then on the 17th, we've got our Spookeasy event, which is just alternative music with not many restrictions whatsoever or guidelines musically, just having fun, but bringing haunted speakeasy vibes to the upstairs over on University. Then a Tim Burton night coming up, and then all these concerts. Like, we're going to die of exhaustion by the end of October, I'm willing to bet. Ugh.
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1: And I am DJ Rave, sitting here being a good boy, minding my own business.
0: That last song was Auto Melodie with La Poussière, hailing from Montreal, Quebec.
1: What does la whatever?
0: Shutty, what? DJ Rave. What? Get your mind out of the gutter.
1: I still say, what does that mean?
0: The dust.
1: I still say it shouldn't be dusty.
0: Dirty birdie.
1: Yeah, maybe I am a little bit of a dirty birdie, but you know, that very first set we did tonight was, you know, all me. This next one is all Sirens, so Miss Siren, why don't you tell us about this set coming up?
0: This next set is entirely female artists, and anyone that knows me as a DJ knows that that's kind of my shtick. When I first started DJing, DJ Rave had been trying to talk me into giving it a whirl for probably 2 years, and I kept saying, no, no, no. Eventually, he talked me into it, but I said, if I'm going to do this, I'm going to do it my way. So my very first times on decks, I was launching a brand new event. I was running the show. My very first time out there, it was an event focused entirely on female artists. I brought on other female DJs, and we called it Puss and Beats. No genre restrictions, just it had to be all female artists. So this next segment coming up, all me, all female artists, and I like to call it the Siren Songs.
1: And you know, I still got to say that, you know, your first time out of the gate, just, you know, the 15 or so years I've been club DJing and I've done a lot of themes, I would have never tackled something saying, hey, let's just do an all-female, because like, you've done a number of those. I've yet to figure out how in the world I would have ever even promoted that to people. Like, how do you reach out to people and get people? But every time you do one, you pretty much have a full house. So, I mean, whatever you're doing, it works. But yeah, that, like, that was coming out of the gate on hard mode. But all that prattling on being what it is, let's listen to Siren's Songs on this one, shall we?

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2: And I'm still DJ Rave, sitting here being a good boy still.
1: Yeah, right. That last segment was Xania's with Extinction, Helix, Hurt Like Me, Eva X, Love Hate Paradise, off of her upcoming album Turbo Pink, Aria with Mr. Morals off of her very recently released album 13 Stitches, Boy Harsher's new song Heartbeat off of their new album Get Mean.
2: Yeah, and I think Aria's album just came out like not even a week ago now, so I mean it is new. And speaking of Xania's, remember October 26th, they're going to be at Smalls, and yeah, we push Smalls a lot, but they're personal friends, and they've done a lot to support us over the years. We're going to return the favor. And any of the shows at Smalls, you can almost always buy them at the door, but I like to buy through Ticketweb beforehand, just so Smalls can report to the band's, you know, pre-sales numbers, so please do that.
3: Activate the supersonic decelerating counter-rotating turbines, Verdigris. We're getting a little too close to the sun. Depress the aerothermal turbine research jets. Accelerate the isothermal oxyacetylene vaporometers. Invert the compression radial ratio. Energize the tandem ailerons, Verdigris, while I turn up this interplanetary microphone.
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0: All right, 99.1 FM, CJAM, Windsor, Detroit. And remember, you can listen on the radio. I actually don't. When I'm listening to the playbacks and everything, I usually listen on CJAM.ca. And I'm a little behind. I've been posting the episodes. I haven't gotten around to that in a while. I'm like, oh, I think 6 episodes behind of posting them. I'm sorry. But again, this is Asylum Radio. I am DJ Rave.
1: I'm DJ Siren.
0: And that song was Actors Control. And again, Actors, you know, very groovy post-punk stuff coming out of, I think they're British Columbia. But, I mean, I play enough Actors. You should know who they are by now, I'd say. But as I prattle on, you know, we always try to introduce, you know, some information and then include some kind of flavor commentary. But I'm stuck at ideas. Hey, Siren, do you have any flavor to add to this?
1: I don't think I can put that on the radio.
0: And for those of you who are just listening and can't see what I see, as I said that, I looked over. She's saying that while lifting her skirt. So there's a visual image for you. But no, I don't think they can hear that through the radio. And, you know, that's probably a good thing. If you could hear that through the radio, like, we might get in trouble for that. I don't know. Oh, soon I'm going to have more information. We are going to be doing some band interviews and covering live events. I don't have a lot of information on that yet, but stay tuned. We will be talking about that very soon.

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1: And I am DJ Rave. And she's staring at me, so I assume she wants me to tell you about what it is we were just listening to there. Because I kind of had that expectant, come on, moron, you're supposed to be doing a job right now, look on her face. So, led that off with a Mussolini head kicks, Your God is Dead. Followed that up with Kotakira featuring them, or a collaboration with Mila Issues. I'm not sure they'd call it a anything other than collaboration or a features, but the song was Bad Blood. Came out of that with Antigen Shift. I haven't played any of them in a little while, so Antigen Shift doing a Performative Anxiety. I just really like that name. Then after that was Demon Warp with Protocol Obey, which was the Frontal Boundary remix. And yeah, that's only been out for a week or so as well, and I'm really enjoying Demon Warp. I don't know a lot about them yet, but I'm enjoying that exploration. And then the last song we did, that was Lords of Acid featuring Mary Catman with Igvilnir Das. And I think I'm going to be pushing that song a lot at the Asylum night the other day when I was DJing. It blew my mind how many people asked me what that song was when I played it. Like, it seemed like every 15 seconds someone else was gesturing at me, trying to get my attention, to the point I had, like, scribbled down on a piece of paper showing people. Because, yes, that's what I just played. Good Lord. Get Shazam on your phone or something. Like, don't bother me. But it went over really, really, really well. Like, I don't think I've ever been bombarded quite so much with people asking what the heck it was I just played. And speaking of what the heck, you know, I mentioned earlier wanting to push some more Genitortures because it's a personal mission of ours to find the 6 songs out of the 30-year career that we can actually play on the radio, especially since they're going to be at a concert at Smalls on October 22nd. So to say goodnight, we're going to say hail to the freaks, hail to the freak show, and leave you with Genitortures Terror Vision. And, well, let's let Jen from Genitortures sing you into a nice, peaceful, lovely, lovely lullaby slumber.

0: What is cooking? What is popping? It is your boy, Pad Chennington, and you are listening to Indie Electric on 99.1 CJAM FM in Windsor and Detroit.
1: My God! What a hunk!

Drivers who use handheld devices such as cell phones are 4 times more likely to get into crashes serious enough to cause injury or even death. Brain injuries such as those caused by distracted driving kill more people under the age of 20 than any other causes combined. 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

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So if there's an episode of a show that you're a big fan of here at CJAM and you miss out on it, it'll be up online waiting for you. You can also follow me specifically with the tag at Indie Electric, currently residing on Facebook, Twitter, as well as Instagram, on where you can find updates regarding the program, including any notifications about specials, or most importantly, the track list every episode of the show. So if during the next 90 minutes you hear a song you're a really big fan of, be up there waiting for you online. In recent times on the show, the last episode specifically, I did my Fall Be Kind special, which is an annual show I do where I focus mainly on the folk genre music and just kind of any music that has its fall vibe. So if you missed out on that, you can also find that on the CJAM archives if you want to go and listen to it or check out the track list on my social media. However, though, it is back to business as usual with the program, getting back into the electronic and independent rock sphere. Starting off the show this week, we're going to be doing a mixed DJ electronic set, starting off with an artist out of Toronto by the name of Suk Yin Lee, and we'll be hearing the track Broken English Moon King Instrumental Mix from the new project, 72 Hour Unlock the Pain, the remixes, only here on 99.1 CJAM FM, where as always, we're redefining radio in Windsor and Detroit.

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0: 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I'm your host, Brian, bringing you a weekly selection of independent rock and electronic music every Friday from 10:30 a.m. until noon, or anytime you like, over at cjam.ca. You can also give me a follow with the tag at Indie Electric. Currently residing on Facebook, Twitter, as well as Instagram, on which you can find updates regarding the show, including the track list every episode of the program. So if during the last half hour or the next upcoming hour you hear a song that you're a really big fan of, all the names of the songs will be online waiting for you. And it's just a really great way to check out new albums in general. I'm just going to quickly recap what we heard in that last segment of the show before moving on to the next half hour. As I mentioned earlier at the beginning of the program, started off with a short electronic mixed block, with the first artist being Suk Yin Lee out of Toronto. That was the track Broken English Moon King Instrumental Mix. It comes from a remix project called 72 Hours Unlock the Pain, the remixes. After of which, one of my favorite singles to come out so far this year, this was DJ Seinfeld with the standalone single Plush, which unfortunately didn't make it onto his new album. I feel like that would have been great to include this track, but regardless, we still have it available as a single. And then after of which, for the mixed portion of the set list, we heard from Cam Cushion out of Windsor. And that was the track Proactive Mindset from his most recent project, More Sprouted Lentils, that came out this year. Following which, we got into more of the independent rock, starting off with a brand new project by an artist who's quite popular in the kind of indie singer-songwriter scene. This was Biba Doobie with the 2026 LP Pylon, and from that we heard the track In Motion. After of which, getting into more experimental territory with Hakushi Kasagawa, and that was from the new album, Honest Feeling Album, and from that we heard the track The Owner of Sweetness. And then finally, finishing things off with some Canadian content from Goth Rockers Actors. This is their newest project called Our Love Will Live Forever. And we finish things off with the track Stimulation. Stay tuned for the next half hour of the show, where we'll be hearing some pretty heavy hitters coming up with both tracks from both the brand new Proto Martyr as well as the new Gila Band LP. So stick around for that and keep it tuned to 99.1 CJAM FM. 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

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And as always, I'm your host, Brian, bringing you a weekly selection of independent rock and electronic music every Friday from 10:30 a.m. until noon, or anytime you like over at cjam.ca, where all of our fine shows can be found in our archives, going back multiple weeks of content. So if you ever happen to miss an episode of a show on our station that you're a really big fan of, it'll be up there waiting for you. And it's just a really great way as well to check out all the different shows that we have at the station, including being able to listen to shows that perhaps may sit outside of the hours that you're typically tuned into our network. I also want to mention as well, you can follow Indie Electric specifically with the tag at Indie Electric on Twitter, Facebook, as well as Instagram, where, again, you can find updates regarding the program, including any notifications about upcoming specials that may be happening, or just previews of some of the upcoming LPs that get featured in the show, and most importantly, the track list every episode of the show. I think most people out there are not listening to an entire hour and a half broadcast all in one sitting. So again, if you hear a song you're a really big fan of and you want to find the name of it, all the songs will be available online. And it's a really great way too just to check out music that may be within your wheelhouse. Obviously, if you enjoy the music you hear in one episode of the show, you can always go back and look at previous episodes to see what I've been playing and just kind of keep up to date with what I've been keeping in circulation in terms of favorite albums. It is actually kind of crazy to think about too that we are 3/4 of the way through the year, so I do have to start thinking about putting together a album of the year list, although I do like to do mine a lot later than other outlets. Some outlets, in my opinion, do it far too soon. It kind of drives me nuts when you see best of the year list in November and the year's not even done yet, whereas I like to make sure the year's properly finished so I can try and get as many albums in there that were in the year proper on the list. However, though, without further ado, just want to quickly recap what we heard in that last half hour of the show there before we get into the final set of the program. Again, starting things off similar to how I started off the first half hour of the show with another DJ mix set featuring 3 tracks in that one. The first of which was a Vancouver project by the name of Slacker, and that was the track Justa from the new LP called 202. And then after that, 2 older tracks in the mix there. The second of which is from a Nova Scotia project by the name of Yeah No. And that was the track FWIW from the 2022 record Always. Featured this track on the program a number of times, but it is a really great song and fits well into many DJ set lists. As well as this next artist, who is a kind of frequent appearance maker in the program. This is a Canadian artist of unknown origin called LLWLL. And this is going back to 2021 with the track Harakiri Hot, or sorry, the album Harakiri Hotline, and that was the track IRY. Really great project, though. Not much is known about the individual who actually makes the music, but I have spoken to them before on Instagram, and they did confirm that they are, in fact, Canadian, but they didn't really want to

0: presented by a hotel, and each song represents a different room in the hotel, and it will kind of paint a visual image of something that's problematic about the country and what's going on right now. There's like a track specifically about like people who just change their beliefs in order to just kind of like conveniently advance their careers, and then just sort of like the overwhelming amount of violence. But it's definitely a record I would say that you really want to kind of read the lyrics along with as you listen to it. It's definitely not something you just throw on in the background. You kind of have to have like kind of a involved listen when you check it out, but great stuff from them nonetheless. And then finally finishing things off with Gillaband, brand new LP called Punello, and that was the track The Megazord from that one, which is kind of a funny cultural reference, the Megazord being obviously from the Power Rangers TV show. But this is a really fantastic and freakish album for anybody out there who's into more kind of more noisy and electronic industrial sounds. But the lyrics on this album are absolutely insane. It just sounds like the ramblings of a total madman, but I definitely will be playing more of this album in the upcoming weeks of the show. However, though, we're just going to stop and take a quick break before we get into the final track list of the program. And we'll be starting things off with the Montreal Project, Jump Source, the track Fade City. Keep it tuned to 99.1 CJAM FM, where, as always, we're redefining radio in Windsor and Detroit.
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Back here at Indie Electric on 99.1 CJAM FM, where as always we're redefining radio in Windsor and Detroit. And that was Tinashe finishing out that last set there from her brand new album called Pop Star. And that was the track Cloud Nine from that release, getting a ton of critical acclaim. And honestly, it's not hard to see why. This is a really fantastic album that experiments with multiple different styles of pop music as well as electronic music. And one of the really great things about it too is the fact that the tracks are relatively short. So honestly, it's just one of those things where if you're not crazy about one song, the album's going to change completely within a minute anyway. So it's really hard to be bored during this LP. Easily one of the best albums that I've heard so far this year, and I think it will respectively find its place onto my end of the year list. Honestly, just a lot of really fantastic releases recently, especially for anybody out there who's a fan of more experimental or heavy music, which we'll get into next with the previous tracks in the set list. Starting off, as I mentioned earlier, though, we had Jump Source with the project Fold that came out this year, and that was the track Fade City from that release. Following which was Boards of Canada with their heavily acclaimed new album Inferno that came out this year. That was the track Arena Americanada from that release. Easily one of my favorite tracks from this new album. A bit of a demanding listen, especially because of its massive length. But honestly, Boards of Canada, I think, is just one of those bands that can just do no wrong. Every project they've put out has been fantastic, and this is no exception, with a lot of really great highlights in this LP. Not hard to see why people love this album so much. Following that was a band called Roman Candle, with a bit of a genre switch up, getting into much more heavier territory of this one. That was the track I Can't Stop Winning from their new album called Unadulterated. Really great, fantastic LP from these guys, and a really good introduction to the group. Just overall, if you're a fan of sort of that screamo and math rock style of music, I'd highly recommend this one. And then following which, we heard from Chatpile with, another very heavily critically acclaimed album to come out this year, especially in the sort of heavier, more experimental scene. That was the track Shrine from their newest album, Who Loves the Sun. Honestly, just really great record to go and recommend to anybody who's a fan of sludge metal. So think kind of groups such as the Melvins, who kind of immediately come to mind. But this very dismal and dreary and drony style of rock there with them. However, though, it is about time that we stop and get into the final track of the show to finish things out for this week on Indie Electric. And we'll be hearing a track from the brand new album by Interpol. They just recently released a new LP called This Mirror Weighs a Ton. And honestly, it's fantastic. Probably some of the best material they've put out in quite some time. But we'll be finishing out the program this week with the track See Out Loud from that release. Just want to mention, too, in the upcoming weeks of the show, since we're getting closer to Halloween, I will be doing the Indie Unleashed special, where I'll be playing more kind of heavier, more experimental music throughout the duration of the program, or just obviously celebrate Halloween. And I also want to mention too, again, you can follow the show with the tag at Indie Electric. We're on Instagram, Facebook, as well as Twitter. You can find updates regarding the show, including the track list of the program. Finally, just want to say, enjoy the rest of your Friday and keep it tuned to 99.1 CJAM FM, where as always, we are redefining radio in Windsor and Detroit.

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We coming live from CJAM 99.1 FM as we bring to you each and every Saturday. Music of the Caribbean. This is Nadia Batson, it's called Butter. Right now I'm melting with this heat. Lord have mercy, but you know what? Snow not falling, so that's a good thing.

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My name is Tony Fraser, and we would like to say a special good evening to Detroit, New York City, the Canadian soccer national team that's right now performing in the World Cup. I don't know what the score is, but I hope it's good. This is Young Brother on CJAM 99.1 FM. The song is called Inch by Inch.

Oh gosh, could you imagine in a fete? And they're just moving up inch by inch by inch. Hopefully she don't tell you no. But if you're throwing back proper, it's all go.

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Music by Kes and Mr. Shaggy himself. Big tune. The song is called Mood. I am in the mood. Another big song for 2026. This is Iman and his Fun Day Big Truck Chipping. Where are we?

Music by Kes again, boss lady. I guess he want to drive the big truck. I guess he want to ride it. Right here on CGM 99.9.

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This man was at Caribbean Village for Carousel 2026 at the Caribbean Center. Featuring Kes himself. The song is called Carnival Friend. You see Trinidad Carnival coming soon, right? Next year, that is 27. Toronto Carnival is coming soon, right?

0: I guess a little bit more. I think. And you know who I think the true victims of global warming are?
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This is Ray. Fire hose. It's all about connecting the community with music. Sweet soca music, that is.

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It's non-stop jamming. This is Biggie Irie. We not leaving, we not going home. You listen to CJAM 99.1 FM. Yours truly, Tony Fraser, as we bring you soca music. Sweet soca music from the Caribbean. I say we not leaving. Cancel all rest of shows. We staying right here.

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